0: leave now? Again? No, we've been through this before, and I'm tired. Sick and tired of the same old thing over and over again.
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musician or an artist, something like that, because you want to make money, because you want to do a job. That's the wrong way. You have to do this because you love it. And it doesn't matter if you broke, you still gonna do it. I mean, I go out to jam sessions.

musician or an artist, something like that, because you want to make money, because you want to do a job. That's the wrong way. You have to do this because you love it. And it doesn't matter if you broke, you still gonna do it. I mean, I go out to jam sessions and I play

said you'd take me away, that we'd work things out, and I didn't want to tell him. But it was then I had to say. Over the times we've shared,